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0: 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And it's showing us after it
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0: 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I'm available from Northern County Run.
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1: 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It's going to be on a 59-year-old male having chest pain once you enter from the side door at 2028.

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1: 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On a 20-year-old male, passed out, not alert. Going to be inside at 2040.

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1: 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It's going to be on a 3-year-old male having an asthma attack at 2045.

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1: Engine 53 responding on a medical Delta, now 525 Taylor's Hall Road at Kingpin Lane, season canceled.
0: Engine 53, okay, canceled.

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0: Tower 87 responded.
1: 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James and Gordon Drive, Unit 4, on a 2-year-old male that fell off the couch, hit his head at 2048.

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2: We're not under the radio. They're just bad. 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
1: Are you okay?
0: W49W. It's going to be on the lower point of the building here, the upper.
2: It's about the middle of the building. If you, anybody want to see if I can have the chances open for you as well?
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1: Wait, it's okay. Eating equipment next.
0: Just stand by. 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
1: Wait, it's okay.

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1: 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You got engine 48 advising there was smoke coming out of the mechanical room at 2113

0: 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The phone is 46.
1: 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Copy, you have water heater that you're extinguishing with the water can yourself and engine 48 can handle. I'm still responding.
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0: 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Mm-hmm. Need some assistance with some lights in the hole.
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0: 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One of the magnetic doors locked. 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

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Cross of Rosary Court and Robinwood Road, come out 2153.

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1: Engine 78, responding to assist CMS code 3, 5106 Rosette Boulevard, 5106 Rosette Boulevard, on a 75-year-old male. They were dispatched on with slurred speech, short of air, decreased level of consciousness, cross of Rosary, Court and Robinwood Road, timeout 2154.

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1: Tower 87, responding on Medical Delta. They've upgraded the location right there at the intersection of Dixie and Bonnieville. Dixie and Bonnieville at the bus stop. With EMS responding on a 65-year-old male asthmatic who is having trouble breathing. Timeout 2159.

0: 61, Clint 52, engine 53, engine 32, Clint 61. Spawned on a report of a fire in a structure at 8833 Park Laureate Drive, 8833 Park Laureate Drive at Birch Hill Suites, room 121. They're advising the room is on fire, still smoking. Be advised, they're saying there is a snake in the room that is in a cage. Cross of Arbor Point Drive and Fountain Brook Way, time out 2209.
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3: Battalion 51, engine 53, Clint 51, tower 52, engine 32, and Clint 61 responding on a report of a structure fire at 8833 Park Laureate Drive at Birch Hill Suites, room 121. Caller was in the room, caught fire, was still smoking. Said that they had a speaker charging and it exploded. Originally said there was a snake in the room of the cage, but now saying all animals are out of the room. Cross of Arbor Point Drive and Fountain Brook Way, timeout 2211.
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1: 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I said she is not alert and has a history of suicidal ideations and depression. 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
1: 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EMS requesting fire for a lift assist. 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

1, respond on a medical echo call with EMS 9905 Grassland Drive, 9905 Grassland Drive. 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He's going to be in apartment 7, timeout 2328.

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respond on a medical Delta call with EMS, 3405 Shag Bark Road, 3405 Shag Bark Road, Unit 2, cross of Oboe Drive and Broadleaf Drive, timeout 2329.

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1: Engine 90, responding on a medical Delta call with the EMS, 3405 Shagbark Road, 3405 Shagbark Road, unit number 2, on a 54-year-old female seizing, cross of Oboe and Broadleaf, timeout 2331.

found on a medical Delta call with EMS at 4520 Poplar Level Road, 4520 Poplar Level Road at Derby City Gaming. 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
1: Clinton 66 responding on a medical Delta call with EMS at 4520 Poplar Level Road, 4520 Poplar Level Road at Derby City Gaming. Responding on a 74-year-old male having chest pain. Said he's standing at the entrance of the casino across the tile factory in Solinda, timeout 2339.

Delta call with EMS at 7062 Wildwood Circle, cross of South Waterson Trail, time out 04.

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1: Engine 65 responding on a medical delta with EMS 7062 Wildwood Circle. Responding on a 56-year-old female short of air in unit number 122 across the South Waterson Trail, 10 out traffic.

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a public assist for lift assist at 161 Edgewood Way. 161 Edgewood Way, the form at Brookside, across the Springview Court in Hillside Way, timeout 012.

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1: Engine 33, responding for a public assist. 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
1: 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Cross at Farnham Drive in Phoenix Trail, turn out 109.

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2: Engine 46, engine 48, responding on a commercial alarm at 4600 Bowling Boulevard, 4600 Bowling Boulevard at Belmont Village Senior Living, across the Cypress Station, Mallard Creek, timeout 114.

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0: Can you check with the alarm company and see if they're still receiving the alarm?
1: I'm okay. It'll be just a second. I've got one wind to dispatch, and then I'll give them a call.
0: Okay, thank you.
1: 121.

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1: 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I've got one minute dispatch, and then I'll give them a call.
0: Okay, thank you.
1: 121.
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0: Quinn 76 responding.
1: Quinn 76 responding on a medical Delta call with EMS at 4449 Gills Court, 4449 Gills Court on a 66-year-old male with chest pain, shortness of air, cross of Preston Highway, time at 122.
0: Engine 46, pencil 48, even though available. 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

0: Meridian Engine 46. I tried to call the alarm company to see if they're still receiving it, but since they didn't provide me an original reference number, they can't look it up that way. And she said she'll have to call back to let me know.
1: We're okay. There's currently no alarm here at this time.
0: Oh, okay, sir. 124.

0: LaGuardia to engine 46. They just left a note here, said that the only alarm they received was that initial alarm, and they do not have any additional alarm ships.
1: Okay, you can show some service.
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1: Engine 71 on a medical Charlie with EMS at 8216 Bond Mill Road. Also going with Metro Police, Daytra Police, a 24-year-old female possible overdose on THC edibles. Says she's having spasms and screaming. She's not alert, but she may be violent or combative. Cross of Roseboro and Applegate, timeout 133.

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1: 66 respond to assist EMS code 3, 816 Packard Avenue, copy of Alexander Avenue and Preston Highway. 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
1: Engine 48, respond on a medical delta at 1405 Juniper Drive, crossing Cardinal Meadow Court, apartment number 3. Is a 33-year-old male, severe asthma attack at 224.

Extension 54, respond on a medical delta with EMS 6023, Bristol Bluffs Circle, Unit 301, on a 41-year-old female, chest pain short of air, timeout 233.

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Medical Delta call with EMS. 4738 Dixie Highway, 4738 Dixie Highway, apartment 2.

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1: Tower 87 responding on a medical Delta call with EMS at 4738 Dixie Highway, 4738 Dixie Highway, responding on a 55-year-old male having trouble breathing, says he's not alert, he's been vomiting for 3 days. In unit number 2, timeout 313.

77, engine 78, Quint 78, Quint 76, engine 71. On a report of a structure fire at 5505 Outer Loop, 5505 Outer Loop, tune up 2000. Report of a building on fire behind that location, across the Shepherdsville Road and Buena Vista, timeout 417.

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78, are you responding? Battalion 76, engine 77, engine 78, Clint 76, Clint 78, engine 71. Responding on a report of a structure fire at 5505 Outer Loop, 5505 Outer Loop. Report of the building on fire behind the Tune-Up 2000. Unknown if anyone is inside. I've got no further. Cross of Shepherdsville Road and Buena Vista Court. Timeout 419.

0: Hey, I'm Kirby Simpson. Kirby behind the Angel House Daycare on Shepherdsville Road. I've got a working fire right now, Bill.
1: 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It's going to be the Angel House Daycare outbuilding working fire 421.

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2: 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Is that come in and grab it?
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0: 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We're trying to notify, make notifications. 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
0: I'm okay, 425.
2: 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I'm sorry for this.
1: Hello.

0: quit WWE Command. We're still pulling Sealy in the Charlie Delta Water. How's it look on the outside?
1: You just got a little bit of residual smoke coming out of the E. Nothing major.
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0: I'll see how that

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1: responding on a report of a CO detector sounding 11,762 Commonwealth Drive at Mainstay Suites, Passive Resource Way in Commonwealth Court, timeout 0500.

0: 451 Cross Street, Elizabeth, 76 Street, Palm Rock Drive. Building has not been evacuated.
1: Quinn 51 on scene, 11,762 Commonwealth Drive. The building has not been evacuated at 506.

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1: Engine 35 responding on a medical Delta, 325 Cranberry Way. It's going to be on a 15-year-old female, multiple continuous seizures. Rescue meds have been given. 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
1: 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It's on a 73-year-old male with chest pain. 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

concerned on a medical Charlie, 1402 Browns Lane, cross street of Ravenwood and Dutchman. It's going to be at the methadone clinic. Your time, 647.

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2: Tower 52 there, you're responding on the medical Charlie, 1402 Browns Lane. It's going to be at the methadone clinic. Cross your Ravenwood and Dutchman's Lane. 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
1: 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I'm a medical Charlie, 7945 3rd Street Road, cross street of Adelaide and Wiser Town, number 119. They're advised to come to the side door for a 70-year-old female, chest pain, short of air, your time 649.

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0: 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Send me a 100-year-old female that fell out of a chair. She's not alert. 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
1: 165, you're responding on a medical Charlie 2020 Basher Manor Lane. 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

0: Flint 86, Engine 81, Flint 87, Battalion 87. Respond to a report of a chemical spill. 11601 Lower River Road, Cross Street, West Orel, and Mormon River Court at 7:45.
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4: Engine 88, Quinn 86, Engine 81, Tower 87, Battalion 87, respond to a report of a chemical spill at 11601 Lower River Road, Crockett West Oil Railroad, and Mormon River Court. Sodium chloride, 12%, approximately 75 to 100 gallons. They are in the process of mitigating the issue now. 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
1: 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At 5219 Dixie Highway, crossroad Trent Avenue and Myers Lane, a complainant is saying that she needs help getting out of the bed. 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
2: 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On a 28-year-old female that fainted, she's pregnant, not alert. I advise the use of side entrance by the picnic table. 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
1: Engine 78 responding. I'm at Medical Delta 7003 Billy Lane, Cross Street of Marble Court and with Green Hills Boulevard. And it's going to be on a 88-year-old male, short of air. Looks like the complainant is responding. ETA is 18 minutes in a black Ford Explorer.

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1: Engine 40, have you responding on Medical Delta, 7119, Beachland Beach Road, Cross Street Bass Road. I'm a 65-year-old male that fell 5 foot. He's not alert. It says he's got a chest injury and he's still on the ground in town, 828.

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1: 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It's going to be at Pleasures Park High School. 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
0: Okay. Trying to get a hold of the situation here. 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Can you go ahead and serve me one more transport unit for now and go ahead and notify Med Battalion 91 and have them respond as well?
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Go ahead, Jafar, this is Mount Wolf Ridge. H-48, you're flying 5641 Wolf Ridge. That's our 641 Wolf Ridge on a residential fire alarm. No answer for any key holders. Timeout is 906.

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1: Hello.
0: So we're getting a report of a gas leak out there. It doesn't say exactly where, it just says a gas leak inside, and they're evacuating. Did you want me to, did you all want to advise on it, or you want me to knock it out?
1: That's negative radio. 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
1: Engine 39 responding. I'm a medical Charlie. 4751 Fairway Point Court. It's going to be a 68-year-old male, diabetic, with trouble breathing. 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

0: 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In a large warehouse, there's nothing showing.
1: 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Half at 90, have you responding? And 924.

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0: 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If you will, generate a ticket for us, we're on scene.
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1: phone. Engine 54, have you respond? I'm a report of a gas leak outside 11012 St. Rene Road, crossroad of Willowview Boulevard. It's going to be a gas line hit with a shovel. Your tone, 935.

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0: We're here at the main gym on the west side of the campus. I've got now 5 patients over here. I'm going to secure a med channel, and I've got 2 additional ambulances coming. I just want to keep you updated.
1: I'm okay. You need another copy over with you.
0: Yeah, if you can spare one, then we can get 2 of these vital signs screwed away. They're all stable.

0: 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We have contractors on scene. Just hit a gas line.
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0: on a medical Delta, 364 Twin Oak Lane, cross street of Tupelo Pass. Your time, 700.
1: Quint 78, responding. Engine 78, sir.
0: Quint 78, I have you responding on a medical Delta, 364 Twin Oak Lane, cross street of Tupelo Pass. It's on a 56-year-old male, chest pain, your time, 1000.

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0: 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We're getting a report of a baby box at your location, 4603 Cameron Road. Again, a baby box alarm at the 4603 Cameron Road at 10:15.
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1: 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And 1016. 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
2: 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I'm a report of a dumpster on fire. 4520 Popover Road. 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
0: Can you check with police, see if we've got an alt here, and we can start back up with getting our patients out of here?
1: Quinn 76, the complaint about it was going to be the compactor, and she said it's on the side where the employees in the trucks go.
0: Okay, I'm right away.

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1: Roll of the building by the gas meter.
0: Okay. 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
1: That's negative. I don't need to go meter through and get zero readings. He's going to get his keys now to check around the gas meter.
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0: Hold me on scene of 5307 Haynes Trace, the gas leak that Clint 61's on. 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
1: Corps 86 responding. Tower 87 responding.
3: Battalion 87, plane 86. Engine 82, engine 89, tower 87, responding. On report of a chemical spill, 3702 Bay Metal Drive, cross street of Chiswell Drive. Creamy hydraulic fluid leaking into the ditch per the caller. Your time, 10:34.

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1: responding. I'll report of a crash on the medical Bravo, 3712 Oval Drive, crossing Richmond Road. It's going to be for a 77-year-old female that's fallen in the bathroom, unknown on injuries. 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

to respond on a medical delta at 900 DuPont Road, Cross Street North DuPont Square, Breckenridge Lane, at 1045.

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0: 1251, respond to a CO detector sounding at 805 Stony Kirk Drive, Cross Street, Apple Crossway, and Moser Road at 1046.
1: Tower 52 is responding.
2: Tower 52, you're responding to 900 DuPont Road. Cross Street is North DuPont Square and Breckenridge Lane. This will be on a 60-year-old male short of air. 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

0: Engine 36, Clint 31, respond to Medical Bravo at 3435 South Public Road, Cross Street, Old Hills.
1: Clint 31, 3 responder.
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2: Clint 51, you're responding to a steel detector sounding, no illness noted, 805, Sony Kirk Drive, Cross Street, Applecross Way, and Moser Road on a carbon monoxide alarm that came from alarm company. 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
1: That's correct.
0: I'm okay, Radio. Can you go ahead and attach me that run and give me the info?
1: 3435 South Copeland, crossing on Taylorsville Road and Taylorsville Road. Looks like it'll be at the Copeland Park Trailhead and Picnic area. I have a patient who's nauseated with a headache. Looks like they're probably lost. They're about 3 miles south on the bike path. I do have my three words in here if you have that app.
0: That's correct, Rico. I got the app.
1: Okay, last, what three words we got was ranches, shortways, enable.
0: The Dying 51, okay, Radio. I'll be responding to our station floor for our flyers, and I'll head out that way.
1: That's good.
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1: 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Cross Street is Old Taylorsville Road and Taylorsville Road at the Trailhead and Picnic area. I have a patient who is approximately 3 miles south on the bike path. They are nauseated with a headache. Their what three words are ranches, shortwave, and enable at 1050.
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2: Engine 36, engine 54. We made our way back to Public Park now. We were just stopped by some bikers. If you go down Hopewell to the side farm down there, at the bottom of the hill, turn left on the trail, they said she's about 1,000 feet on the Sky Bridge. It's the location of the patient. That's the easiest location.
0: 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I'm going to the side farm.

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0: 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We're going to deploy the bike while they're offloading the Polaris to make contact.
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0: 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We checked the tech building, unable to find any negative readings. No gas leak. We've also checked the surrounding area. We turned that building back over to school personnel.
1: Chief 87, no gas leak. You checked surrounding area. Turned it back over to school officials at time 11 up for.
0: And we'll still be on scene with the medical incident also, radio.
1: I'm okay, still on scene at 11 up for.

0: 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We made contact with the patient. She's going to be laying down on the mobile loop right after the double bridge. I'll advise on the patient's conditions.
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0: About EMS, the patient had a collision with another biker. She's complaining of head injury at this time. Engine 54W to engine 54. Can you bring the Polaris down? 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
2: 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He's intoxicated. They're advising to use the sidewalk on the right-hand side of the building. The door to the side door will be unlocked.

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0: 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I phoned on an accident with injuries. Woodhill Lane and Jefferson Boulevard. Your time, 11:17.
1: Engine 77 responding on an injury accident. It's going to be Woodhill Lane and Jefferson Boulevard. Two white SUVs and a pole. You've got a female laying on the ground moaning a possible broken arm. Your time, 11:18.

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2: Attention, engine 78, respond on a medical Charlie, 6623 Preston Highway. It's going to be at the in-town suite, crossing to Oak Fern Valley, and room number 233, your time, 1133.
3: Yes, sir. Yes, 78, responding.
1: Engine 78, have you responding on a medical Charlie, 6623 Preston Highway, crossroads Oak Fern Valley and Fern Valley, at the in-town suites, number 2.

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1: 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Engine 78 on scene, 6623 Preston Highway, at 1138.

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1: 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He's changing color. 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
1: Engine 82 responding on a Medical Delta 2516 Pinnacook, apartment number 1, cross street of St. Andrews and Nottoway, on a 65-year-old male with chest pain, trouble breathing. 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
1: Engine 88, how are you responding on the report of a possible gas leak outside? Penny 5203 Bull Rush Court, Cross Street of Sedge Drive. Complainant thinks that construction workers hit a gas line on Datura in the area. They're hearing loud hissing and loud noises.

capacity in the 936, Station 39, Anchorage Middletown, first responders, 7513 East Orchard Grass Boulevard, cross Foxtail Court for an 89-year-old female having issues with her knee due to a fall from last week. Unable to stand, pain in the knee, conscious, blurred breathing. Okay, your time is 1228.

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1: Quint 76, have you responding on a medical Delta 3631 Chateau Lane, cross street of Culver and B Way, on a 85-year-old female, short of air, has a significant weight gain. Your time, 1243.

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2: Quinn 86, have you responded on a lockout? 5222 Stephen Drive, Crossroads Chase and Shirley. 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
0: Engine 92 responding on a medical Delta, 9905 East Avenue, crossroads Scrim and Mid, on a 90-year-old female, hip pain from a fall. It occurred yesterday. She's having a lot of confusion, not alert today.

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0: We're in a shelter in place at 7406 Hascock and 5303 Detour, secured HVAC until this gas leak is stopped. Also, we're on 5-0 water with a blitz fire for exposure just in case.
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1: 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It's going to be a dig-in with a shovel for a service line. 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
1: Engine 46 responding on a public assist, 211 Dorchester Road, cross street of North Chadwick. It's going to be for a 78-year-old female that fell, needs assistance getting up. 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
0: Could you have police and Battalion 51 respond to my location? I have a homeowner that refuses to let us in the house so we can smell something burning in the home.
1: Right, okay.
2: Fieldside, it's going to be a homeowner that's refusing to let the fire department in. They can smell something burning inside your town 1320.
0: Ray, can you step up police to code 3? The occupant is now becoming threatening.
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0: Dang, did you wonder where to go? Someone responding.
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0: 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If that's Metro's area, if they don't have any in the area, check with Jefferson County Police and see if they have any officers in the area to assist.
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1: 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Strong smell of gas in the area at 1356.
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2: 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The only thing I have to do is call back. I don't even have a name.
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0: 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The smell, she says she knows that they're doing construction in the area, and I have no further on.
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1: Clear 51, have your responding on a medical, Charlie. 10635 Larson Trails, going to be at Jeffersontown Library. On Complainant's 8-year-old son, his blood sugar is low. He's being very combative, not alert. He's running around the parking lot trying to hit people. J-Town Police are responding also.

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2: 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Engine 65, Quint 78, responding on the commercial alarm, 3510 Goodson Plains, to meet Seneca High School. Showing on fire alarm, they're evacuating your town, 1431.

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1: Quinn 31, I have your responding on mechanical mitigation. Shelbyville Road at Gene Snyder, Shelbyville Road, on the ramp for oil spill, your time 1433.

0: in the 65 on scene. 3510 Goldsmith Lane, got a two-story educational facility. Nothing showing building has been evacuated.
1: Engine 65, have you on scene? 3510 Goldsmith Lane, two-story educational facility. Nothing showing the building has been evacuated. 1435.

0: 431 off St. Shelbyville Road in front of the 265 Northbound Ranch.
1: 231 off St. Shelbyville Road in front of the 265.

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1: Battalion 81, Battalion 87, Engine 81, Engine 82, Engine 77, Quint 76, Quint 86, respond on a structure fire. 9619 Leopold Wood Loop, Crossroad West Main Slope, apartment 201, it's going to be a three-story apartment complex, the cells is on fire, they are exiting the residence, your time is 1501.
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1: 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Fire out on arrival, first two companies can handle.
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1: Engine 89, heavy responding on the medical Delta, 10701 Grafton Hall Road, Cross Street of Haneyway and Constance Drive. 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
1: 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I'm a public assist, number 11, Canterbury Drive. 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
2: Quinn 76, engine 78, responding on a commercial fire alarm sounding 7606 Creston Highway at Oklahoma Elementary. It's going to show on a general alarm. They are evacuating your time 1536.

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2: Engine 39, Clint 38, responding on a report of a gas leak inside at 10, correction, 11015, Fairway Point Drive, Cross Street of Fairway Point Court. 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
1: 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Engine 89, I have you responding on a medical Delta at 5606 Fruitwood Drive, cross street of Deering Woods, and on a 23-year-old female, a lightheaded, passing out, not a light, return 1558.

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1: 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I'm an assist EMS. Code 1, 900 Gagel Avenue, Crossroads DeMille Avenue and Estate Drive. Give me at the landmark of Iroquois Park. Room 177, bed B is in Baker. It is going to be for a 63-year-old female that has a fever. She weighs 496 pounds. They're requesting you code 1 for lifting, and they are still in route also. Your time, 1601.
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1: 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Your time is 16:18.

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0: 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Do you have a call yet for a wreck on Shelbyville just after 265 headed towards Eastwood?
1: Hold on. Yes, they already have it.
0: Radio. We're going to have two red vehicles and one black. I'm going to assess for injuries. We at least need fire for mitigation right now.
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1: Charlie, 835, what's going on with your traffic?
2: Sorry about that. Somebody flagged me down real quick. It's going to be no injuries. Vehicles are going to pull up one light, it looks like, to try to get out of the main roadway. Fire is not needed for mitigation.
1: Clear is okay.
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1: Engine 71, you're responding on a medical Charlie at 9342 Cedars Interway on the first floor at Norton Medical Fern Creek. Crosses Woolway and Pear Tree Lane. This will be for a 58-year-old female, short of air, headaches, and chest pain. Time now is 1647. Trinity 835, what's a good cross street for Shelbyville if they're going up one light?
2: We are literally under the Gene Snyder overpass on Shelbyville. They're going to go up to the next, I'm trying to remember the road name, give me one sec.

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2: 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You're responding on a 70-year-old female. Short of air, facial swelling at 1649.

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1: 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On a medical Charlie, 14003 Oak Station Road. 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
1: Engine 71, respond on a medical delta. 8703 low drive, cross street of Broadwood Drive. It's going to be for a 83-year-old male, short of air. 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
1: 2096, heavy response, on medical trialing, 13, across 11,300, Bell Forks Boulevard, Crossroads Seabiscuit, Emmy apartment number 2, 4A, 30 year old male, possible overdose on sleeping pills. He's got a decreased level of consciousness, short of air, times 17, 13.

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1: responding on the medical Delta 11900 Voighton Court, Crusher Blindenburg, for a 33-year-old male, vomiting blood, times 1721.

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1: 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I'm a medical Delta. 8506 Carmel Drive, cross street of Carmel Court. 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

Quinn 31 has been 31, engine 35, responding on a gas leak inside 13716 Poplar Leaf Way, Crescent Meridian Hills Drive. It's apartment 302 for possible gas leak inside at 1810.

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0: Falcon 302. Falcon 31, I'm seeing 13716, Poplar Leaf Way, going to Falcon 302.
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1: Clan 66, are you responding?
0: Quint 66. Quint 66 is on scene, off of Livermore Bishop. We've got a multi-vehicle injury, and we're going to have all northbound lanes of proper level shut down.
1: Quint 66, you're on scene, 4549 top level, all northbound lanes shut down. Quint 78 and Battalion 71, are you okay?
0: Battalion 71, okay, and on scene.
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4: Quint 76, engine 78. You're responding on an electrical odor at 5000 Greenbridge Way, Crescent Greenhaven in Jefferson View. Smelling electric odor inside. They are evacuating at 1860.
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3: Italian 71 radio. If the other ambulance come in, ALS or VLS, because I will need one additional ALS ambulance. I have a VLS on scene right now.
4: Battalion 71, there's only one ALS coming, one VLS, and Battalion 7, or EMS Battalion 78 says she was responding.
3: I'm okay on that. Can you start one additional ALS?
4: I'm okay on the second ALS unit at 8:21.
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1: Engine 54 responding on the Medical Delta, 4100 Bighorn Court, cross street of Bighorn Place, on a 73-year-old female that fell 3 times today, has an injury to her forearm and elbow, jerking, not fully alert. Here's on 1858.

0: Flight 33 is responding.
1: Flight 33, you're responding on a medical Bravo. 2600 Little Hills Lane, crossroads of Captain's Bridge Way. It's on an unknown age female that was hit in the head with a limb. The caller's not responding to us anymore. Thanks, Josie.
0: It's a 39th on scene. Got a 4-story hotel. I'll be showing. We'll be investigator.
1: Engine 39 on scene. 4-story hotel. Nothing showing. You're investigating. Thanks, Josie.
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1: 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On a 91-year-old male that fell, possibly elevated blood sugar, he's not alert. 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

0: monitor for the gas leak inside 167 Stoke-on-Trent, cross street of Tucker Road and Oak 6 Mile Lane. Your time, 1950.
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2: Engine 53, Tower 52 responding on a gas leak inside 167 Stoke-on-Trent, cross street of Tucker Road and 06 Mile Lane. Gas smell in the living room and dining area. They've been advised to evacuate. Your time, 1951.

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